0: 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We've got three more keywords for you tomorrow, our Father's Day UTV giveaway. 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

0: Big Country, 92.5 KTWB, Shibuzi and Jelly Roll. Amen, Julia K. We have a lot of keyword action going on this week that you can text in for things to win. One of those being, of course, Dustin Lynch tickets. Going to be at Grand Falls Casino Saturday night along with Mitchell Tenpenny. You want a chance to win yourself some tickets tonight? Well, you just text me my keyword, which is Dustin, D-U-S-T-I-N. Text that to 605-274-9250. You do have to be 18 to go to that show. But get Dustin. Text it off to me here. 605-274-9250. Dustin and Mitchell Tenpenny at Grand Falls Casino on Saturday night. Another long set of commercial-free number one country is on the way. Kenny Chesney to kick it off on Big Country.
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0: 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Penny Chesney, good advice. It's Chris Jansen.
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It's summertime. 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

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Dustin Lynch tickets. Just text me Dustin, D-U-S-T-I-N. That is our keyword tonight to win a pair to go see him in Mitchell Tenpenny at Grand Falls Casino. 605-274-9250. We'll let our winner know tomorrow.

Another winning keyword is coming up that could put you in the driver's seat of a Honda Pioneer 1000 UTV from Vernity Powerhouse and Big Country KTWB.

Big Country, 92.5 KTWB. He'll be a fun one to see at the Winstock Country Music Festival in Winsted in a couple weeks here. It's Luke Combs. This is Be By You.

0: Big Country 92.5 KTWB. Luke Combs, his latest Be By You. He says it is the first time one of his own songs has been stuck in his head. He has other people's songs stuck in his head, but Be By You, that's the first one of his. Another good one from him. Comedian Matt Rife coming to the Denny Sanford Premier Center Friday, June 12th, and you can win tickets. 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
1: New movie out Friday was the number one in theaters over the weekend, Backrooms. George Lucas' ex-wife, Marsha, lost her battle with cancer. She was 80. A film editor who was an Oscar winner for her work on the original Star Wars. Congratulations, Dua Lipa, who married British actor Caleb Turner over the weekend in London. Morgan Wallen and Ella Langley performed in Denver over the weekend. And during one of his songs, there was a technical difficulty. He got very upset and actually flipped over his piano. Finally, in sports, the Knicks and Spurs are in the NBA Finals. Game one tips off on Wednesday, and it's the Golden Knights and Hurricanes battling for the Stanley Cup. That series starts tomorrow. That's your entertainment update. I'm Ryan Kelly.
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9: Big Country weather.
10: Partly cloudy skies tonight, the low 59. It's tomorrow, partly cloudy, breezy and warm, 81 the high, and south wind 15 to 25 miles an hour. Wednesday, cloudy, thunderstorms, a breezy high of 81 with a brisk south wind. Storms could be strong Wednesday and Thursday as well. Thursday's high 81. From the Storm Center, Keller Land TV, I'm Jay Trobeck.

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0: Big Country, 92.5 KETWB, Morgan Wallen. 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

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Robert Hawk back tomorrow afternoon, 2 until 6. Learn his latest OMG fun fact of the day. He'll do that at 3:40. That's brought to you by Willikers.

Big Country, 92.5 KTWB, Low Cash and Hometown Home. Julia K, your Monday night. Welcome to June. Here's Tucker Wetmore.

Big Country, 92.5 KTW Beach. You know, it's been about 2 years since we've had a new song from Kenny Chesney. Well, that changes now because we've got

0: Big Country, 92.5 KTWB, Kenny Chesney, brand new music from him. Good to hear something new from him again. 2 years. Carry On, which of course means, you know, there's a new album in the works too, so we can look forward to that as well. Julia Kay, now Dustin Lynch, Mitchell Tenpenny, they are at Grand Falls Casino coming up here on Saturday night. You can win yourself tickets. Robert Hawk's giving them away in the afternoon again tomorrow. And well, tonight, you can text a keyword to me for your shot at winning a pair. Dustin is the word tonight. D-U-S-T-I-N. Text it to me at 605-274-9250. You got through the night here to do that, and we'll let you know in the morning if you're the winner of tonight's tickets to go see Dustin Lynch. Luke Combs on the way. Josh Ross going to get Brett Eldridge coming up here, too, on KTWB.
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2: Thank you, Chris. Today's Dum Dum comes from Zephyr Hills, Florida.
3: Alrighty.
2: And I think we all knew it was just a matter of time. So many dumb things were happening in Florida, we started using the term Florida Man.
3: Right.
2: Now the legend has become reality.
3: Oh, wow.
2: Let's start with this. Early Sunday morning, some idiot went on a ridiculous crime spree in Zephyr Hills.
3: Okay.
2: His name? Larry Florida.
3: No way.
2: Lawrence Franklin King, Florida.
3: Okay.
2: His legal name. He had a busy Sunday morning, breaking into 7 different businesses and basically just being a pain.
3: Mm-hmm.
2: First, he got into a seafood restaurant and stole all the White Claws from their fridge. Then maybe realizing he didn't like White Claws, he threw every one of them in a retention pond out back.
3: Oh, boy.
2: Maybe it was more of a statement.
3: Right.
2: Next, it was on to a barber shop a few blocks away, and from there, he stole a set of clippers. Then he broke into another barbershop and stole 5 more sets of clippers. He's a collector.
3: I guess.
2: Hey, good luck getting a haircut in Zephyr Hills today. Once he had enough clippers, Larry broke into a carpet store and then a cafe where he finally got his hands on about $800 in cash. That was followed by a vet's office and a place called Little Cat Rescue, where he sold a bunch of pain meds meant for animals. He finally went home around 5:30 in the morning, but before he was done, he had to do something stupid to get caught. Otherwise, we might not have this story.
3: Right.
2: Larry capped the night by stealing his neighbor's Ring camera right off their door. Well, he might have got the camera, but he didn't get the video.
3: Uh-huh.
2: Cops were called and Larry was arrested. He's actually facing multiple charges after admitting to breaking into all the businesses.
3: Uh-huh.
2: Larry, it's not a competition. But if it were, you're leading. Here's to you, Mr. Florida, which I can call you without any irony. Wow, dude, you are Doc's Dum Dum of the Day.
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3: Skies will be partly cloudy tonight, the low 59. Tomorrow is going to be breezy and warm, 81 the high under partly cloudy skies. That's south wind 15 to 25 miles an hour. South wind again on Wednesday, but this time clouds increase and a good chance for thunderstorms. Could be on the strong side. After that breezy day on Wednesday, more thunderstorms possible Thursday, high of 81. From the Storm Center, I'm Jay Trobeck.

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0: Big Country, 92.5 KTWB. George Burge and Luke Bryan. Now, Luke, of course, he's got another album coming out here this fall. We've got one song out on it already. I imagine you'll hear more than one song from it if you're at the Winstock Country Music Festival in Winsted, Minnesota, June 19th and 20th. He's headlining Saturday shows. Dierks Bentley there Friday night. And you can win your way there. But you got to do this by noon on Friday, this coming here Friday. 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

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I have Dustin Lynch, Mitchell Tenpenny tickets up for grabs. They're at Grand Falls Casino Saturday night. 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
12: Partly cloudy skies tonight, the low 59. It's tomorrow, partly cloudy, breezy and warm, 81 the high, a south wind 15 to 25 miles an hour. Wednesday, cloudy, thunderstorms, a breezy high of 81 with a brisk south wind. Storms could be strong Wednesday and Thursday as well. Thursday's high, 81. From the Storm Center, Keller Land TV, I'm Jay Trobeck.

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Big Country, 92.5 KTWB, Dustin Lynch. He'll be at Grand Falls Casino coming up on Saturday night. If you haven't heard, we've got ways for you to win tickets. And I'll give you some information here after Ella Langley and Morgan Wallen. And I

0: Bay Country, 92.5 KTWB, Ella Langley, Morgan Wallen, I Can't Love You Anymore, Julia KTL 11. And yes, as promised, information, Dustin Lynch, Mitchell Tenpenny, they are at Grand Falls Casino in Larchwood on Saturday night. Now, you do have to be 18 to go to the show. Robert Hawks got tickets the afternoons here that he's given away. And in the evenings, well, I'm just going to have you text me a keyword. Tonight, that word is Dustin, as in Dustin Lynch. D-U-S-T-I-N. Text it to me, 605-274-9250. We'll let you know in the morning if you won, okay? Like I said, you do have to be 18. Tomorrow night, I'm not going to give you one chance to win. I'm going to give you two. We'll have a new keyword again on Tuesday evening. So text me now, 605-274-9250, as long as you're 18 and over. And the word is Dustin to win from Big Country, KTWB.
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Let him in anyway. Blake Shelton, Julia Kay, about on out of here. Tomorrow is another busy day here in Big Country. 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Three new keywords for you at 8, noon, and 4. 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So you're going to get your keywords tomorrow. 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Chris and Doc going to have Matt Rife tickets for you. We'll have more Dustin Lynch, Mitchell Tenpenny tickets for you. Robert Hawk will have them. I'll have a new keyword for you. Tomorrow night, tonight's keyword, you can still get sent in to me. Just text it. 605-274-9250. Keyword for Dustin Lynch tickets, it's Dustin. It's his name. D-U-S-T-I-N. Get that sent off to me. Got to be 18 to go to that show. We'll have a brand new keyword tomorrow night after 6 on Big Country KTWB.

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7: Skies will be partly cloudy tonight, the low 59. Tomorrow's going to be breezy and warm, 81 the high under partly cloudy skies. That south wind 15 to 25 miles an hour. South wind again on Wednesday, but this time clouds increase and a good chance for thunderstorms. Could be on the strong side. After that breezy day on Wednesday, more thunderstorms possible Thursday, high of 81. From the Storm Center, I'm Jay Trobeck.

Suddenly need a good mood intervention? 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

his face. Front page obituary. He was a millionaire. He left his fortune to some guy he barely knew. His kids were mad as hell.

Big Country, 92.5 KTWB. That's going to do it for me, Julia K. Good night. Hope your first day of June was a good one. Dustin is tonight's keyword for the Dustin Lynch tickets. We'll have a new keyword after 6 tomorrow night on Big Country. Why?

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4: 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Country
5: weather. Partly cloudy skies tonight, the low 59. Tomorrow, partly cloudy, breezy and warm. 81 the high. A south wind 15 to 25 miles an hour. Wednesday, cloudy, thunderstorms. A breezy high of 81 with a brisk south wind. Storms could be strong Wednesday and Thursday as well. Thursday's high, 81. From the Storm Center, Keller Land TV, I'm Jay.

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13: Big Country weather.
14: Partly cloudy, breezy, and warm today. The high 81, a south wind 15 to 25 miles an hour. On Wednesday, cloudy, good chance of thunderstorms, maybe strong. Breezy, high 81 with a south wind. More thunderstorms on Thursday and could be strong. High again, 81 degrees. Just lesser chances for showers on Friday. High temp of 83. I'm Jay Trobeck.
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12: Breezy and warm today, the high 81 with a brisk south wind 15 to 25 miles an hour under those partly cloudy skies. On Wednesday, now we got thunderstorms coming in from the west. Breezy, high of 81, south wind 15 to 30. Storms could be strong Wednesday night and again on Thursday with a high of 81. From the storms, Eric Ellerland TV, I'm Jay

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15: Breezy and warm today, the high 81 with a brisk south wind 15 to 25 miles an hour under those partly cloudy skies. On Wednesday, now we got thunderstorms coming in from the west. Breezy, high of 81, south wind 15 to 30. Storms could be strong Wednesday night and again on Thursday with a high of 81. From the storms, Eric Ellen.

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14: Partly cloudy, breezy, and warm today. The high 81, a south wind 15 to 25 miles an hour. On Wednesday, cloudy, good chance of thunderstorms, maybe strong. Breezy, high 81 with a south wind. More thunderstorms on Thursday and could be strong. High again, 81 degrees. Just lesser chances for showers on Friday. High temp of 83. I'm Jay Trollbeck.

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2: Beautiful Things was a song that I wrote with my niece in mind. She's like 2 years old, and I was just thinking of how precious and perfect she is and how she's going to get older, and maybe one day she won't get invited to a party, or inevitably she's going to get her heart broken, and I just wanted her to have

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that was back before the war. Yeah, your uncle and I made quite a pair, flying F-15s through hostile air. He went down, but they missed me by a hair. He'd always stop right there and say,

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7: Breezy and warm today, the high 81 with a brisk south wind 15 to 25 miles an hour under those partly cloudy skies. On Wednesday, now we got thunderstorms coming in from the west. Breezy, high of 81, south wind 15 to 30. Storms could be strong Wednesday night, and again on Thursday with a high of 81. From the storm, Sarah.

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13: Nope.
12: Huh?
13: I mean, well, yeah. You can say that, I guess, but...
12: Good morning. It's 5 o'clock. It's the Chris and Doc Show.
13: Oddly specific. Clear in 69 this morning in Sioux Falls.
12: I was listening to some Aerosmith this morning.
13: Yeah.
12: So, that's what got me in the mood.
13: Tie everything together.
12: Yeah, that's how he introduced himself here when he was in Sioux Falls.
13: Yep.
12: Yeah.
13: It's not the first time.
12: Mm-hmm.
13: Won't be the last.
12: Minnesota? Minnesota?
13: Sioux City.
12: What?
13: Sioux Falls.
12: That's how I feel today. Not quite sure. Not quite sure about myself.
13: You're here, but you're not sure you're here.
12: Exactly.
13: I got it. High today around 81. There's the chance of some showers and thunderstorms because we live here.
12: Mm-hmm.
13: And Riley Green. It's all his fault.
14: If you showed up, I wouldn't let you in.

0: 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This is Me and a Beer.
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1: We're cloudy.
2: It's cloudy.
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0: Well,
2: 68 now in downtown Sioux Falls. The high today around 81.
0: All right.
2: Chance of rain, thunder shorts. I was going to say thunder showers.
0: Thunder shorts. That's what I'm wearing today. I'm wearing the thunder shorts.
2: Nope, I don't need to know this. 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
3: With your egg news, I'm Farm and Ranch Director Sarah Heinrich. Farmers could see lower grain hauling costs and fewer transportation bottlenecks under a proposal advancing through Congress that would allow heavier six-axle semis on interstate highways. An amendment introduced by South Dakota Congressman Dusty Johnson was added to the Build America 250 Act, creating a voluntary pilot program allowing states to permit six-axle trucks weighing up to 91,000 pounds on federal interstates. Agricultural groups, including the Soy Transportation Coalition, say the change would help farmers move grain more efficiently at a time of tight margins and high diesel prices. Enhancing trucking efficiency could not be timelier, the coalition said, citing rising fuel costs and continued pressure on farm profitability. Supporters estimate that a grain elevator using the heavier trucks could eliminate more than 800 trips per year while reducing fuel use by about 8,000 gallons annually. With your ag news, I'm Farm and Ranch Director Sarah Heinrich for the Growing Harvest Ag Network.
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0: It's 5:30. Good morning.
1: Cloudy. 68 this morning in downtown Sioux Falls.
0: Okay. If you say so.
1: Well, I'm relaying information I find elsewhere.
0: Okay. If you say so.
1: What is that? What are you doing?
0: Nothing.
1: If you say so. What does that mean?
0: It means, okay. Yeah, I believe you.
1: I see the look on your face. I feel this.
0: No, look at me. Look at me.
1: I don't want to know.
0: Listen to my words.
1: Uh-huh.
0: Okay. If you say so.
1: There. What? You did the whole.
0: Yeah. Well,
1: you shook your head and put your hand out like.
0: Did I?
1: Yeah.
0: Oh, okay. Mm-hmm. If you say so.
1: All day long.
2: Look for a high today of 81 in the Sioux Falls area. A few clouds, and we'll be watching radar scans for a couple of showers and thunderstorms popping up around Yankton to Mitchell. Some of those could get close to Sioux Falls with that southeast wind 10 to 20. Tonight, partly cloudy, 58. Tomorrow, severe weather will pop up in central South Dakota in the afternoon, high of 81. From the Storm Center at Kettleland TV, I'm Brian Carstens.
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0: 548, it's the Chris and Dowd Show.
1: Kind of cloudy to start your Tuesday. We're at 68 now in Sioux Falls, and that was Chris and Doc's classic jukebox.
0: On this date in 1992, Hal Ketchum's Past the Point of Rescue album was certified gold. That, did you notice the moon this morning? It's behind the clouds, but you can tell where it is.
1: Yep.
0: Sort of. I mean, you're like, it's somewhere.
1: What you
0: in
1: just
0: that.
1: Said. You can tell where the moon is, but you can't see
0: it's
1: the
0: in
1: moon.
0: That patch up there. Uh-huh. I can see it.
1: That lit patch.
0: Yeah. Yeah, it's a lit patch. Uh-huh. That's how I lost all the weight.
1: Yep, the lit patch.
0: Now you know I'm kidding.
1: What do you want me to say now? That's 81 for a high today.
0: If you say so.
1: Don't you
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1: get
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1: Little cloudy, we're at 68 in downtown Sioux Falls.
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9: That's pretty weird, but...
10: 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Y'all ready to do this thing?
11: Ready when you are, baby.
12: It's showtime!
0: It is showtime. It's also National Rocky Road Day.
1: Oh!
0: Uh-huh.
1: Remember Rocky Road cereal?
0: No. I liked that. That's a good one. It's also National Leave the Office Early Day.
1: Okay.
0: Bye. On this date, 1925, New York Yankee Lou Gehrig began his 2,130th consecutive game streak.
1: That's still impressive.
0: On this date in 1941, Lou Gehrig's everyday streak ended.
1: Yep.
0: Just his being Lou Gehrig streak. It ended on this date in 1941. No, he had done it.
1: It's a weird way to say it. That's
0: Yep.
1: He was there every day until...
0: He passed away.
1: Yeah.
0: On this day in 1941. I'm just going to let the music trail out. Like Lou Gehrig trailed out. No, what he... I mean, he was...
1: You're on your own.
0: It's Big Country Weather.
13: Partly sunny skies this afternoon. About a 20% chance of scattered showers and thunderstorms later today. High temperature 81 with a southeast wind at 10 to 20. For tonight, partly cloudy skies, our low 58. Most of the storms will stay west of Sioux Falls. Tomorrow, we do have a chance of storms late in the day with a high again in the low 80s. From the Storm Center at Gilliland TV, I'm Brian Karstens.
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15: From the Kello.com News Center, I'm Tom Rooney. Voters are headed to the polls for South Dakota's combined primary and municipal elections. This has been one of the most expensive campaigns for governor in state history, with four Republicans looking to make the November ballot to face Democrat Dan Ahlers. Sioux Falls has a five-way mayoral race to be decided, also one of the most expensive campaigns in city history. With the crowded fields, runoff elections are expected. One of the candidates for mayor of Sioux Falls is suing the city for $22 million. David Zokaitis is alleging years of violations of his civil rights by city police and other city officials. And a special task force is recommending a new elementary school and the replacement of the Whittier Middle School in Sioux Falls. The recommendations were made during yesterday's school board meeting, but no action was taken. The recommendation could lead to a bond referendum next spring. From the Kello.com News Center, I'm Tom Rooney.
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1: KTWB, Morgan Wallen's latest on the Chris and Doc Show. Good morning, 613. Skies are cloudy, 67 now in Sioux Falls. Up into the low 80s for a high later on today.
0: I think today, our word coming up at 8 o'clock will give you a keyword for the UTV giveaway.
1: Correct.
0: I think it could be guessed. I think if it's not active now. It won't work.
1: Why would it be guessed?
0: I bet someone.
1: Like G-U-E-S-T?
0: I bet you could guess what the word is and text it to us. I bet.
1: Are you saying a pattern has emerged? Or
0: No, but it's an obvious word. Like Honda was yesterday.
1: Right.
0: I think.
1: I know it.
2: Hold on. No, it's.
1: You better look before
0: Pioneer was the second word yesterday. And steel was the. But if you. This giveaway is the Father's Day UTV giveaway from Vernity Powerhouse in Sioux Falls.
1: Right.
0: I bet you can. I bet already there's a text with the correct word for
1: won't
0: this
1: do
0: giveaway.
1: You any good.
0: Yeah,
1: it's too
0: it
1: early.
0: Doesn't start until 8. So.
1: We'll reveal the word officially at 8 o'clock.
0: But if you want to take a guess, go ahead.
1: Just for bragging rights or what?
0: Just to see if you got it.
1: You won't even know if you got through, though.
0: No.
1: Because you're not going to get a message back.
0: Nope.
1: We're giving away over $16,000 prize package.
0: Mm-hmm.
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0: You should.
1: Then another one this afternoon.
0: You should.
1: Then another one later this afternoon.
0: You should.
1: It's our final week of on-air qualifying.
0: Yeah, it is.
1: If you say so.
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1: KTWB, Ella Langley, her latest Be Her on the Chris and Doc Show. Good morning. A few clouds to start the day. We're at 67 now in Sioux Falls, heading for a high today around 81. Your forecast is on the way, but first,
0: it's time to meet Doc's dum-dum of the day.
1: Today's dum-dum comes from LaGrange, Illinois.
0: Okay.
1: But at the time the dum went down, 38-year-old John Mack just happened to be vacationing in
0: Florida.
1: Key West, to be exact.
0: Okay.
1: It happened Memorial Day weekend, and it was spectacular. John had been hanging out at Dante's Key West Pool Bar.
0: Okay.
1: And I guess when it was time to call it a night, John needed a ride home or his next stop.
0: Hmm.
1: He's a resourceful kind of guy. He found his own ride. Well, it was really someone else's ride.
0: Uh-oh.
1: But John went ahead and climbed in anyway. He should have Ubered. He would have been in a lot less trouble. Instead, he climbed into a police cruiser by an officer working an off-duty detail.
0: Mm-hmm.
1: Now listen, obviously that off-duty officer made it very easy to steal his cruiser.
0: Mm-hmm.
1: Doesn't mean you should.
0: Right.
1: It didn't get any better after that. First, he almost hit two people while driving out of the parking lot. Then he started driving loops around the parking lot. Then he was gone, but not forgotten. After a quick sweep by on-duty officers, John was found outside a different nearby bar. He told authorities he'd had 3 to 6 Coronas. They didn't care. Once you steal a cop car, that kind of becomes their main focus.
0: Yeah, right.
1: Turns out John had enough to fail the field sobriety test. He refused a breathalyzer and hurt himself resisting arrest. Sure he did. It didn't get any better after that. That sounds familiar. Police found out John didn't even have a driver's license.
0: What?
1: Just an Illinois ID. Charges include, well, really, does it matter? He's in a lot of trouble. DUI, burglary, grand theft, resisting arrest, yada, yada, yada. Maybe, John, you were just trying to save time. Maybe you knew you were going to end up in that cop car eventually.
0: Mm-hmm.
1: You were right. And you are Doc's dum-dum of the day.
2: Doc's dum-dum of the day. 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Big Country weather.
3: Look for a high today of 81 in the Sioux Falls area. A few clouds, and we'll be watching radar scans for a couple of showers and thunderstorms popping up around Yankton to Mitchell. Some of those could get close to Sioux Falls with that southeast wind 10 to 20. Tonight, partly cloudy, 58. Tomorrow, severe weather will pop up in central South Dakota in the afternoon, high of 81. From the Storm Center at Kelloland TV, I'm Brian Karstens.
4: From the Kello.com News Center, I'm Tom Rooney. He was involved in 2 armed standoffs with police and shot a police officer. Now he's headed to prison for 100 years. Samir Al-Badani was convicted of attempted murder of a law enforcement officer, shooting a Sioux Falls policeman during an arrest attempt just over a year ago. Sioux Falls police, meanwhile, have arrested a man on a list of charges, including aggravated assault, threatening a law officer, and parole violations. 40-year-old Mark Running is accused of stabbing a man early yesterday morning during an altercation. The victim's injuries were not life-threatening. And 2 people have been indicted on charges of distributing fentanyl in Rapid City and on the Pine Ridge Reservation. Investigators say Misty Standing Bear and Mason Big Crow face up to life in prison and a $10 million fine if they're convicted. They were planning to transport over 1,000 pills from Colorado last month, allegedly using tribal funds to make their purchase. From the Kello.com News Center, I'm Tom Rooney.
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1: Still kind of cloudy to start the day. 67 now in Sioux Falls and a high today of 81.
0: We'll have some Matt Rife tickets to give away a little bit later today.
1: Matt Rife, the comedian?
0: Mm-hmm.
1: Cool.
0: June 12th at the Premier Center.
1: Yep.
0: Yesterday, I saw something else, Doc.
1: Oh, hold on.
0: Mm-hmm.
1: Let me remember what we covered. Cats.
0: Mm-hmm. I saw the cats are starting to get
1: what was the other
0: together.
1: end of the world sign?
0: Fireball.
1: Mm-hmm. Yes. Not here.
0: Right.
1: Wait till the fire cats show up.
0: Yesterday.
1: What'd you see?
0: I was in the kitchen over there, right over there.
1: Our kitchen. Okay.
0: And I glanced out the window. And I can see like the courthouse
1: mm-hmm.
0: and a couple buildings downtown and the building sure. across the street. And behind all those buildings,
1: yeah.
0: the sky was black with movement.
1: Black with movement? I don't know what that means.
0: And I was like, is that like it looks like a flock of birds or something.
1: Oh.
0: Like a murmur of starlings. I think I might
1: Maybe.
0: Be right on that.
1: You think yeah. you might.
0: And I looked. And as I looked, I got a little closer, and the whole, like, mass shifted.
1: Yeah.
0: And then I got a little closer, and the whole thing just, like, stopped and shifted the other way.
1: Okay.
0: And I was like, holy mackerel, that is... And it just, on an instant, was flipping, turning, and moving. It was a screen. The blinds were closed in the exact point where the screen made a... Just the screen. It was fine.
1: I don't think that's a sign of the apocalypse.
0: Yeah, it's a sign of something.
1: Your apocalypse.
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16: So it is sort of a dream come true.
17: 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Now I gotta get going.
16: Already?
17: Yeah, it's time for my break. It's a union thing.
16: Oh. Bull's
18: Boys! Bull's
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1: What do you feel like? A little brain squeezing.
0: Yeah.
1: Yep. Let's get down.
0: Get down in two sounds. We're going to do the get down.

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1: Little bit of clouds, 67 now in Sioux Falls. High today of 81.
0: What? Sound like Lou Bega over there.
1: A little bit of clouds in my life.
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1: See, kids, back in the 90s.
0: 30 years ago. Here's your question. On average, Americans use about 4 of these every week. What are these?
1: No idea. But you're not asking me.
0: No, I'm not.
1: We're asking you. 605-274-9250. Brain Squeeze is brought to us by Lewis, your first stop for beer, wine, and spirits.
0: Ooh, I would ask you, but you can't answer this question. Could I get these at Lewis?
1: I don't know.
0: Yeah.
1: I don't know what the answer is.
0: You don't know. You don't know.
1: I just said, I don't know.
0: On average, Americans use about 4 of these a week. Hi, KTWB, what do you think it is?
3: Single-use plastic bottles.
0: Good guess. No.
1: I bet it's higher than that.
0: Yeah, that I think that...
1: On average.
0: Right. I think the answer that how many bottles we use is like 40 a week per person.
1: Per person. Yeah.
0: It's bad.
1: Real bad.
0: It's a lot. Hi, KTWB. Oh, let's go here. Hi, KTWB. What do you think?
4: How about credit cards?
0: Oh, that's weird.
1: What just happened?
0: I don't know. I wonder if that had to do with the reason the first one didn't work. It's not credit cards.
1: Was that what they said? Okay.
0: I heard credit cards and I didn't hear the other
1: thing.
0: It's
1: like the line switched on its own. Like, yeah. So.
0: Here's where we are. Fireballs, cats, murmurs, and now internet phone calls. Problems. Hi, KTWB, what do you think?
5: Garbage bag?
0: No, not garbage bag. Wherever you are. Are you in the back of the truck? Are you calling He's from the back of the... Huh, that's weird.
1: He likes to keep his phone from it for a distance.
0: Okay, it's ringing. You answer. I'm way here in the back of the van. Just yell it. Hi, KTWB, what do you think?
5: Q-tips?
0: Not Q-tips.
1: Oh, I thought maybe.
0: All right, there we go. We'll come back to this tomorrow.
1: The good news is it'll be worth more.
0: That's right. On average, Americans use about 4 of these every week. Big Country weather.
6: Partly sunny skies this afternoon, about a 20% chance of scattered showers and thunderstorms later today. High temperature 81 with a southeast wind at 10 to 20. For tonight, partly cloudy skies, our low 58. Most of the storms will stay west of Sioux Falls. Tomorrow, we do have a chance of storms late in the day with a high again in the low 80s. From the Storm Center at Gilliland TV, I'm Brian Karstens.
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8: From the Kello.com News Center, I'm Tom Rooney. A special task force is recommending a new elementary school and the replacement of the Whittier Middle School in Sioux Falls. The recommendations were made during yesterday's school board meeting, but no action was taken. The task force met 4 times in the last 2 months to review district building needs. The recommendation could lead to a bond referendum next spring. Voters are headed to the polls for South Dakota's combined primary and municipal elections today. This has been one of the most expensive campaigns for governor in state history, and it's only halfway done, with 4 Republicans looking to make the November ballot to face Democrat Dan Ollers. Sioux Falls has a 5-way mayoral race to be decided. With those crowded fields, runoff elections are expected. One of the candidates for mayor of Sioux Falls is suing the city for $22 million. David Zokaitis is alleging years of violations of his civil rights by city police and other city officials. From the Kello.com News Center, I'm Tom Rooney.
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0: I like to say the name of this song the way Ned Ryerson would.
1: Yeah?
0: Right.
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1: Cloudy and 67 this morning, around 81 for the high today. Chance of scattered showers and maybe a thunderstorm or two. We'll keep you updated.
0: I can't tell you how excited I am about today, that today is today.
1: Tuesday, the 2nd of June.
0: Yeah.
1: What else?
0: What else is it?
1: I know it's Rocky Road Day.
0: Uh-huh. And what is it in South Dakota?
1: Voting.
0: It's
1: ballot day.
0: Yes.
1: All right. Why are you so excited for that?
0: Because it means tomorrow there's no more ads until at least
1: dear
0: the fall.
1: Lord.
0: I hope at least until fall. Listen, to the politicians that are running for office, after today, if you're still running for office, give us a break, man. Listen.
1: It's been
0: whatever party you're for, whatever your ideas are.
1: This year,
0: I just don't want to hear it anymore for a while.
1: I'll tell you this: there are people, as a resident, there are people who are not getting my vote because I'm sick of seeing them. they overstayed their welcome on my TV.
0: It's really something.
1: And for that reason, I'm not voting for you.
0: Let me see if there's any. I'm going to go through here, and any candidate that's on there that I don't want, I'm going to delete the commercial.
1: You don't get to do that. No. No.
0: I'm from Minnesota. It's fine.
1: No. I'm from Minnesota.
0: I don't vote here.
1: It's fine. Yeah, but I'm from here. You can't do that.
0: No.
1: Seemed overdone this year.
0: I think,
1: and I don't know if that's true.
0: Yeah, good point. That's a good point.
1: And that's everything from the governor's race to the mayor's race and Senate and, you know, everything.
0: I'll say this. Shh. That's what I'm saying to the politicians. After today, just please, for a little bit.
1: Just a break.
0: Just a little bit.
1: Just a breather.
0: I know. I want to win, too. But...
1: Deep breath.
0: But the election.
1: Get out, vote today. Do your civic duty. Take care of things. Let your voice be heard.
0: And then
1: participate in the democracy.
0: And then
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0: 728, it's the Chris and Doc Show.
1: Oh, hold on. I wasn't prepared. 67 now and cloudy. The high today up around 81.
0: Coming up at 745, we're going to give away some tickets to see Matt Rife,
1: the stand-up comedian,
0: at the Premier Center
1: soon,
0: on June 12th.
1: That's just a couple weeks away.
0: Uh-huh.
1: Not next, this coming Friday, but the Friday after.
0: Next Friday.
1: All right, Matt Rife tickets. Chris, I need the your consumer report.
0: Okay. Uh-oh.
1: Actually, the Consumer Product Safety Commission has issued a recall. It's the headline that got my attention, though.
0: Okay.
1: Lawn chairs recalled due to risk of amputation.
0: Indeed.
1: Got your attention, though, didn't it? They have put out an alert concerning lounge chairs made by Giantex.
0: Lean back and then
1: it's when you adjust it that causes the problem. Over 1,000 chairs with the model number NP100.
0: Nope. No phalanges.
1: 25NY phalanges. have been recalled. If you want to double check that, just go online. You know where to find it. It seems that there was a report filed that said, oh, it's just one customer.
0: Oh, it's fine.
1: One customer had a finger amputated while adjusting the chair. I bet they were surprised.
0: I bet. Were they real fat?
1: Just one person? What? What does that have to do with it?
0: Well, I mean, think about this.
1: It's their finger, Chris.
0: Yeah. Think about this. I'm laying on one lawn chair.
1: Yeah?
0: You're laying on the other.
1: Uh-huh.
0: Okay? We're next to each other in lawn chairs.
1: I'm already not liking this scenario. Yeah.
0: And we both reach back.
1: Yeah.
0: And then lean back with our fingers in the thing.
1: Uh-huh.
0: What happens when you lean back? You go, oh, ow, my finger's caught. Oh, God, that hurt.
1: Yeah?
0: And then when I lean back, it goes, and that's it. It sounds like a paper cutter going. And I'm laying on my back with one less finger.
1: You saying the...
0: No, I'm saying that guillotine works with a weight attached.
1: Right.
0: It's like a counter lever.
1: Wow, you're not making it better. And stop with the sounds.
0: Yeah, I'm going to just lean back.
1: It's like
0: let me
1: you're cutting a breakfast sausage.
0: Exactly.
1: Stop. Country weather.
2: Look for a high today of 81 in the Sioux Falls area. A few clouds, and we'll be watching radar scans for a couple of showers and thunderstorms popping up around Yankton to Mitchell. Some of those could get close to Sioux Falls with that southeast wind 10 to 20. Tonight, partly cloudy, 58. Tomorrow, severe weather will pop up in central South Dakota in the afternoon, high of 81. From the Storm Center at Kettleland TV, I'm Brian Karstens.
3: From the Kello.com News Center, I'm Tom Rooney. Voters are headed to the polls for South Dakota's combined primary and municipal elections. This has been one of the most expensive campaigns for governor in state history, with four Republicans looking to make the November ballot to face Democrat Dan Ahlers. Sioux Falls has a five-way mayoral race to be decided, also one of the most expensive campaigns in city history. With the crowded fields, runoff elections are expected. One of the candidates for mayor of Sioux Falls is suing the city for $22 million. David Zokaitis is alleging years of violations of his civil rights by city police and other city officials. And a special task force is recommending a new elementary school and the replacement of the Whittier Middle School in Sioux Falls. The recommendations were made during yesterday's school board meeting, but no action was taken. The recommendation could lead to a bond referendum next spring. From the Kello.com News Center, I'm Tom Rooney.
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1: Our temp's at 67 now, around 81 the high later for today.
0: All right, I'm going to give you a little tip here. We're going to play one and done for Matt Rife tickets.
1: Okay.
0: Don't call yet. Don't even start yet. Because it's not going to work.
1: Won't do you any good.
0: Right. Phones right now are off. When we play one and done, we always get a lot of early callers. We get a lot of people, not just one ringers either.
1: Right.
0: They'll stay there.
1: But the problem with that is we clear the phone lines before we actually start the game. So you calling early is actually
0: detrimental.
1: It harms you rather than helps you.
0: It harms you.
1: Radio has changed a lot in the last, decade or so.
0: Mm-hmm. That's true. So now what you want to listen for is the touch tones, the
1: those things that used to exist. That's not what they sound like.
0: Yeah, it does too. At the end, listen here. It goes, listen, ready?
1: In your head.
0: No. Listen. I stand by that.
1: Yes, right I know there. It does there. I'm saying your phone doesn't do that.
0: But the touch tones do.
1: 605-274-9.
0: That's my face. Can you hear that?
1: Did you wake up deciding to be annoying this morning, or is that just kind
0: every
1: of built?
0: Day. I leap out of bed like that every day. It's genetic. I did Ancestry. That's one of my traits. That and my brown eyes. All right, I'm going to take a random caller.
2: I don't know if I can play
0: that. You ready?
1: 605-274-9250.
0: Hi, who's this?
3: Oh, this is Jenny.
1: Oh, Jenny you're in for a treat.
0: You done Ancestry? What's your heritage?
3: A little this, a little that.
1: That was the right answer, Jenny.
3: I don't know.
1: Well done.
3: Did I win?
0: Not yet.
1: Not yet. Wow, you just hold your horses, Missy.
0: Pushy. Pushy's one of her traits.
1: We got to play one and done for Matt Rife tickets. He's going to be at the Premier Center here in Sioux Falls Friday night, June 12th. You can learn more at ktwb.com or on the app. Jenny, if you want free tickets, you got to play one and done.
3: Got it.
1: But you have a choice.
0: Mm-hmm.
1: You can choose a question regarding Matt Rife. Get it right, you win the tickets. Get it wrong, we hang up on you and give your tickets to the next person in line. Or you can choose Mr. Predicto. Ask him if you can have the tickets. He'll decide your fate. Which way are you leaning?
3: Question.
1: I meant left or right? Which way? You want the Matt Rife question?
0: You want the Matt Rife question?
3: Sure.
1: Awesome.
0: Hold on a second. Hold on. I don't know how this works.
1: We actually have to have a question.
0: Okay.
1: Wish I did.
0: Yeah, no kidding.
1: All right.
0: Just kidding, Jenny.
1: Jenny?
0: Just kidding.
1: Here's your question for Matt Rife tickets.
0: By the way, you know if you get it wrong, you're gone, right?
3: Yeah.
0: Okay.
1: Yes, if you answer incorrectly, we just hang up on you and then laugh a little.
0: A little bit.
1: And then move on and give you tickets to the next person. Jenny, in Matt's specific case.
0: Mm-hmm.
1: What is Matt short for?
0: Oh.
1: Now understand that question. In his specific case, what is Matt short for?
3: In his specific case, Matthew?
0: Yeah, that's right. It's just short for Matthew. Yep. So like most people, yeah.
1: Jenny just won tickets to Matthew
0: Rife. Congratulations, Jenny.
3: Wow, you guys, that was a freaking hard question.
1: I wanted you to say like Matthias or...
0: I guess that'd be...
1: Mesothelioma.
0: That'd be weird.
1: Would that fit Matt Rife though?
0: Don't name your kid mesothelioma.
1: No.
0: Yeah, don't.
1: Or no.
0: There's a few that you shouldn't name your kid.
1: I'm talking about Matt Rife.
0: Jenny, congrats.
3: Thank you so much.
0: Say thank you, Jenny.
3: Thank you, Jenny.
0: Yeah, see, she
1: sounds like Forrest Gump.
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0: 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One, actually.
1: Just one. Yep.
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0: Well, well, well, if it isn't the Chris and Doc Show, imagine seeing you here. Well, this is where I'd expect it. 92.5, I already said that. That's where we. That's where it is.
1: Yeah.
0: That'd be weird if we weren't.
1: I say KTWB, and then, but yeah, where else would we be?
0: Wouldn't be that weird
1: or
0: if
1: else
0: we weren't.
1: On your computer.
0: If we weren't, like, there's going to be a day when you
1: were not?
0: Yeah, and it'll be like, oh, yeah, that's, I'm surprised. They were
1: their
0: there
1: bosses
0: that long.
1: Finally figured it out.
0: Good morning. It is the Chris and Doc Show.
1: Cloudy now, 68 in Sioux Falls. The high today up around 81, and it's time.
0: You're probably listening for a keyword.
1: Yep. We'll get to that. Oh, you want to do that now? Oh, I'm sorry.
0: I know. What were you going to say?
1: I don't know. I thought we had something else. Dad.
0: Let's do it at 8:15.
1: No, it's too late. Dad. I just told you.
0: D-A-D. Listen, if you here's what I'm going to do. I'm going to go through, and if anybody spells it wrong, I'm just going to block them.
1: We're going to come to your house. Uh-huh. We're going to take your phone.
0: Let me see your phone. Just let
1: You'll
0: me see
1: get
0: it.
1: This back when you
0: when you show responsibility. Dad is the word. Three letters. D.
1: A.
0: And then the D again.
1: Go ahead and text that to 605-274-9250. At 9 o'clock, we'll pick one qualifier. For the Father's Day UTV giveaway coming up soon, June 13th, at Vern Idy Powerhouse.
0: I can't wait.
1: It's a $16,000 prize package. 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
0: If you win the side-by-side UTV, I will say this. Two things. One, I'll store it in my garage if you want for free.
1: That's nice of you.
0: Give me the keys, you know, because we might have to move it around a little bit.
1: Well, sure. Of course.
0: So that's another offer. That's if you want to, if you don't
1: free
0: have
1: free storage.
0: If you don't have a place to put it,
1: nice.
0: I'll keep it in my garage.
1: Who else is going to offer you that?
0: And I'll even clean it. I'll wash it every now and then.
1: Sure.
0: Okay. Secondly, if you win it and don't want it, can I have it? That's it.
1: I like you phrased it as a question.
0: Uh-huh. What are you going to do with that? Oh, you don't? Can I have it? Yeah.
1: Whatever you're willing to give it to Chris for, I'll double.
0: I asked first.
1: I know, but I'm offering double. I'm just counter-offering.
0: No, there's no double want.
1: Sure.
0: I can't.
1: Of course there is.
0: No. Mm-mm. No.
1: Shh. I live closer, depending on where the winner lives.
0: Don't.
1: What?
0: Don't mess this up for me. I told you back in April.
1: Uh-huh.
0: I said, don't mess this up for me.
1: Yeah,
0: I'm going to steal that UTV from the listener.
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0: Mad at you.
1: Quit looking at me like that. Like my dad.
2: Partly sunny skies this afternoon.
0: I'm not mad. I'm disappointed.
2: Scattered showers and thunderstorms later today. High temperature 81 with a southeast wind of 10 to 20. For tonight, partly cloudy skies. Our low 58. Most of the storms will stay west of Sioux Falls. Tomorrow, we do have a chance of storms late in the day with a high again in the low 80s. From the Storm Center at Gilliland TV, I'm Brian Karstens.
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4: From the Kello.com News Center, I'm Tom Rooney. He was involved in two armed standoffs with police and shot a police officer. Now he's headed to prison for 100 years. Samir Al-Badani was convicted of attempted murder of a law enforcement officer, shooting a Sioux Falls policeman during an arrest attempt just over a year ago. Sioux Falls police, meanwhile, have arrested a man on a list of charges, including aggravated assault, threatening a law officer, and parole violations. 40-year-old Mark Running is accused of stabbing a man early yesterday morning during an altercation. The victim's injuries were not life-threatening. And two people have been indicted on charges of distributing fentanyl in Rapid City and on the Pine Ridge Reservation. Investigators say Misty Standing Bear and Mason Big Crow face up to life in prison and a $10 million fine if they're convicted. They were planning to transport over 1,000 pills from Colorado last month, allegedly using tribal funds to make their purchase. From the Kello.com News Center, I'm Tom Rooney.
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0: It's 8:12. It's Chris and Doc show.
1: What's creepier, you know, the voice or the moves? The dance moves I got going
0: on. That is a good point. It's both of them are a little bit off.
1: Call this one the vulture.

0: Oh.
1: Yeah. That was nice.
2: Thank you.
3: I had spit all over, but still.
0: That's
2: Big Country 92.5.
0: I didn't want to mention anything. Mm-hmm. There's a guard between us.
2: Yeah.
0: The old salad bar sneeze guard.
3: It's about time to clean that, too.
0: Oh.
3: Yeah, it was 223.
0: You go right ahead. I'm not
3: back when I left.
0: Cloudy, 68 this morning. We'll head for a high of 81 later today.
2: We're going to be out and about on Friday morning.
0: We are. Stuffing our face full of good breakfast food.
2: Mm-hmm. Keep them coming, Over Easy. Over Easy is opening this week.
0: Yeah.
2: And we will be out there Friday morning doing our show live.
0: Over on the east side of Sioux Falls here, Dolly Farms.
2: Yeah.
0: Can't wait.
2: Uh-huh.
0: I'm a breakfast guy. I'm a breakfast for lunch guy. I'm a breakfast for supper guy.
2: Yeah, you are.
0: Breakfast is not only breakfast to me. So I'm excited.
2: It's going to be fun.
0: Mm-hmm.
2: Doc, if I told you a world record was set for the largest classic car cruise-in in history.
0: Yes.
2: And I said it was held in the most appropriate place in the world. What would you guess it was?
0: I'm thinking like California.
2: I can think of two places it could have been.
0: That Detroit?
2: Good guess. It was on Route 66.
0: Oh, of course it was. Which state?
2: Record, the whole thing.
0: Oh.
2: a record-setting gathering for classic cars was held on Route 66. It was called Tulsa's Route 66 Capital Cruise. Classic Car Centennial Parade. It took place Saturday, included 3,596 cars.
0: Wow, that's a lot of cars.
2: The event marked the 100th anniversary of Route 66.
0: So I'm guessing it was in Oklahoma.
2: Yeah. Yeah, it was at, drivers came from 42 states, Canada, and France.
0: France, that's... To
2: show off their vehicles. I don't know why France. That got named.
0: I mean, maybe there's like a club from France.
2: Yeah, so they were
0: of a certain type of car.
2: Maybe 100, so they
0: the car
2: they get mentioned. The event will now be in the Guinness Book of World Records. 3,600.
0: That's a drive too from France.
2: They could have underwater. I guess they were all in amphicars. So there you go. That's a long. I've been to Cannes Cruise Night.
0: Yeah. That's
2: not 3,600.
0: No,
2: but that takes a while. I just oof.
0: Huh.
2: I wonder how many cops are there going, don't spin your tires. People hosing down the road so 3,600 cars can go by and light them up.
0: Oh, that would be fun.
2: Wouldn't that be great?
0: Be loud.
2: Yeah,
0: be real smoky.
2: There you go. Congratulations, Route 66. What route am I taking to California?
0: Route 66. It's all dependent on context.
2: Uh-huh. That's right.
0: Route. Rural route. I don't say rural route.
2: No, rural route 2.
0: Uh-huh. But it's Route 66.
2: Route 66. Is that just because of the song?
0: Oh, maybe. See, kids.
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1: With clouds and a temp at 68, going to head for a high of 81. We'll get to the forecast, and there's some stuff you want to pay attention to.
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0: Dad.
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2: So it turns out Taylor Swift does have something coming out in honor of Toy Story 5, a new song, Friday. 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
2: And finally, Tim McGraw's released two new songs in more than a year.

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2: weather. Look for a high today of 81 in the Sioux Falls area. A few clouds, and we'll be watching radar scans for a couple of showers and thunderstorms popping up around Yankton to Mitchell. Some of those could get close to Sioux Falls with that southeast wind 10 to 20. Tonight, partly cloudy, 58. Tomorrow, severe weather will pop up in central South Dakota in the afternoon, high of 81. From the Storm Center at Keloland TV, I'm Brian Karstens.
3: From the Kelo.com News Center, I'm Tom Rooney. A special task force is recommending a new elementary school and the replacement of the Whittier Middle School in Sioux Falls. The recommendations were made during yesterday's school board meeting, but no action was taken. The task force met four times in the last 2 months to review district building needs. The recommendation could lead to a bond referendum next spring. Voters are headed to the polls for South Dakota's combined primary and municipal elections today. This has been one of the most expensive campaigns for governor in state history, and it's only halfway done, with four Republicans looking to make the November ballot to face Democrat Dan Ahlers. Sioux Falls has a five-way mayoral race to be decided. With those crowded fields, runoff elections are expected. One of the candidates for mayor of Sioux Falls is suing the city for $22 million. David Zokaitis is alleging years of violations of his civil rights by city police and other city officials. From the Kelo.com News Center, I'm Tom Rooney.
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0: 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We'll talk about it coming up after Cody Johnson.
1: It's so simple. Just D-A-D?
0: That's it.
1: All right.
0: Dad. 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
2: Haven't moved much this morning. Still cloudy and 68 now. We'll head for a high of 81 later on today.
0: Doc's Dum Dum of the Day is coming up next.
2: Yes, sir.
0: But first, last call. Last call, ladies and gentlemen. Finish them up. You don't have to go home, but you can't stay here.
2: Dad. Dad's your keyword this hour until 9 o'clock. You can text it to 605-274-9250.
0: Mm-hmm.
2: Maybe become our next qualifier for the Father's Day UTV giveaway.
0: The phone number, one more time, 605-274-9250.
2: You sound so serious.
0: The word, one more time,
2: mm-hmm.
0: is Dad.
2: D-A-D. Because it's the Father's Day UTV giveaway. But you do not need to be a father, nor have a father to give the prize to.
0: That's right.
2: It's open for everyone. Uh-huh. It's because of the timing. We're giving it away June 13th, which is the week before Father's Day.
0: Also, if you've texted us the word dad, I have some bad news for one of you.
2: Why?
0: I will not be able to get you any Chobani Flip yogurts on my way home.
2: Was that the second text?
0: That was another text that
2: came in.
0: Thinking
2: they were... Yeah. Sending that probably to their dad, maybe.
0: Or whomever.
2: Right.
0: Or DoorDash, maybe. Or Chobani. Yep. Who knows?
2: But you're not getting the Chobani from us. No, we don't do that. It's not in our wheelhouse.
0: Uh-uh.
2: I'm more of an Oikos guy.
0: If it were Coco Loco, maybe. But I'm not getting you the cherry cheesecake ones.
2: That's pretty good. I like that. Text the word dad.
0: Also text Almond Coco Loco. It's fun.
2: Hey, next week, or not next week, but the week after, we're giving away the grand prize worth over $16,000.
0: Yeah.
2: So realize, time is of the essence. We're going to qualify three people a day through the end of this week.
0: And then
2: there's some final qualifying positions we'll talk about next week. But that's it for this week. Got four more days.
0: If you don't get in this week.
2: Gives you gas. You get the toots.
0: It's, you have to, you put, that's what the UTV runs on. You know what that UTV runs
2: it's
0: on?
2: It's biodiesel.
0: Biogas.
2: Stop.
0: You can do it. No, you can just take the cap off it. And then you hold
2: nope,
0: on.
2: Nope, I don't
0: get
2: think.
0: Get right up there.
2: What's he doing? Fill her up.
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4: Today's Dumb Dumb comes from LaGrange, Illinois.
3: Okay.
4: But at the time the dumb went down, 38-year-old John Mack just happened to be vacationing in Florida. Key West, to be exact.
3: Okay.
4: It happened Memorial Day weekend, and it was spectacular. John had been hanging out at Dante's Key West Pool Bar.
3: Okay.
4: And I guess when it was time to call it a night, John needed a ride home or his next stop. He's a resourceful kind of guy. He found his own ride. Well, it was really someone else's ride. But John went ahead and climbed in anyway. He should have Ubered. He would have been in a lot less trouble. Instead, he climbed into a police cruiser by an officer working an off-duty detail. Now listen, obviously that off-duty officer made it very easy to steal his cruiser. Doesn't mean you should.
3: Right.
4: It didn't get any better after that. First, he almost hit two people while driving out of the parking lot. Then he started driving loops around the parking lot. Then he was gone, but not forgotten. After a quick sweep by on-duty officers, John was found outside a different nearby bar. He told authorities he'd had 3 to 6 Coronas. They didn't care. Once you steal a cop car, that kind of becomes their main focus.
3: Yeah, right.
4: Turns out John had enough to fail the field sobriety test. He refused a breathalyzer and hurt himself resisting arrest. Sure he did. It didn't get any better after that. That sounds familiar. Police found out John didn't even have a driver's license.
3: What?
4: Just an Illinois ID. Charges include, well, really, does it matter? He's in a lot of trouble. DUI, burglary, grand theft, resisting arrest, yada, yada, yada. Maybe, John, you were just trying to save time. Maybe you knew you were going to end up in that cop car eventually.
3: Mm-hmm.
4: You were right. And you are Doc's Dumb Dumb of the Day.
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Megan Maroney's Cloud 9 tour just kicked off. How did she prep for it? 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

0: Country 92.5 KTWB, Megan Maroney, Beautiful Things. I'm Ryan. Congratulations, Marsha Hoyland from Harrisburg, our very first winner of the week. Two tickets, Behind the Scream, a live conversation with David Arquette. So he's going to do a live Q&A after we watch Scream together October 15th at the Washington Pavilion. If you want to go, I've got free tickets right now. Let me know by texting the keyword David to 605-274-9250. Again, you're texting to win a pair of tickets to Behind the Scream, a live conversation with David Arquette at the Pavilion in October. Text David to 605-274-9250. Hope to hear from you.
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102.5 KTWB. Matt Rife is going to be at the Premier Center a week from Friday. Tickets up for grabs again tomorrow morning with Chris and Doc. Be by you. Here's Luke Combs.

0: Big Country 92.5 KTWB Bayou. It's Luke Combs. Not ruling out a scattered thunderstorm today. We're going to take a closer look at that forecast in just a sec. But right now, I want to get you entered for a really cool opportunity. It's Behind the Scream, a live conversation with David Arquette. So we're going to get together at the Washington Pavilion. We're going to watch Scream, and then David Arquette is going to do a live convo Q&A with us. How awesome, right? And just before Halloween. So if you want to go to Behind the Scream, a live convo with David Arquette, October 15th at the Pavilion, text in to win some tickets. Right now, they're up for grabs. Text David, D-A-V-I-D. Good luck. Text David to 605-274-9250. Good luck.
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9: Big Country weather.
10: Partly sunny skies this afternoon. About a 20% chance of scattered showers and thunderstorms later today. High temperature 81 with a southeast wind at 10 to 20. For tonight, partly cloudy skies, our low 58. Most of the storms will stay west of Sioux Falls. Tomorrow, we do have a chance of storms late in the day with a high again in the low 80s. From the Storm Center at Keatherland TV, I'm Brian Carstens.

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Do you have a birthday tradition, or did you? Listen to this. In Nepal, rubbing yogurt on your forehead on your birthday is set to bring good luck. Never heard of that one before.

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0: Country 92.5 KTWB. That is Chris Jansen, me, and a beer. Congratulations, Marsha Hoyland from Harrisburg. First winner of the week to Behind the Scream, a live conversation with David Arquette, October 15th at the Pavilion. We're going to watch Scream. David Arquette will then come on stage and engage with us with a live Q&A. If you want to go, text David, D-A-V-I-D, to 605-274-9250. Coming up, Hardy with favorite country song and Lady A.
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0: Country 92.5 KTWB. 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

Big Country 92.5 KTWB. How's it going? Thank you so much for listening. My name is Ryan Kelly. We're inside another long set of commercial-free number one country. New from Kenny Chesney. Here's Carry On.

0: Big Country 92.5 KTWB. Carry on. It's the latest from Kenny Chesney. Hope you're having a great start to your Tuesday. We could see some rain, maybe a scattered thunderstorm this afternoon popping up. We will have that forecast update for you coming up here in just a second. Say So, new music from Dan and Shay. But right now, want to get you entered for this really cool opportunity to watch the movie Scream with a whole bunch of other fans. And David Arquette is going to, after the movie, get on stage and do a live Q&A with you. It's so cool. If you want to go to Behind the Scream, a live conversation with David Arquette, October 15th at the Pavilion, text me right now to win tickets. Your keyword is David, D-A-V-I-D. Good luck. 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
2: Look, we're high today of 81 in the Sioux Falls area. A few clouds, and we'll be watching radar scans for a couple of showers and thunderstorms popping up around Yankton to Mitchell. Some of those could get close to Sioux Falls with that southeast wind 10 to 20. Tonight, partly cloudy, 58. Tomorrow, severe weather will pop up in central South Dakota in the afternoon, high of 81. From the Storm Center at Kettleland TV, I'm Brian Karstens.

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I know you're working, but you're not always working. The average person takes 2 hours out of the workday to, well, you know, check socials, think about what's for dinner tonight, shop, you know. 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

Country 92.5 KTWB. Tom Mitchell kicks off Throttle Thursdays. Yeah, this week, Thursday, 5 to 7 at the Canton Barn. I hope you can make it. Here's Morgan Wallen.

0: Big Country, 92.5 KTWB. That is Don't We from Morgan Wallen. My name is Ryan and want to get you entered for tickets to see David Arquette. A live conversation with David Arquette after we watch the movie Scream. That's what's happening October 15th at the Washington Pavilion. Tickets up for grabs right now. Text David to win. David, D-A-V-I-D, 605-274-9250. Good luck. Coming up next, Ella Langley's Choosing Texas and Thomas Rhett.
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This is from a survey of younger people, but I think it's true all across the board. If you had to make a choice between a pet or a relationship, what would you go with? And you don't have to answer out loud. I don't want to get you in trouble. But just so you know, 82% of people would choose the pet.

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0: Big Country 92.5 KTWB. That's Corey Kent and Co Wetzel. Rocky Mountain Low. Co, by the way, has an album coming out a week from Friday. It's called The Night Champion. How are you? Happy Tuesday. My name is Ryan. We've got several opportunities this week, including right now, giving away tickets to Behind the Scream, a live conversation with David Arquette, October 15th at the Pavilion. The night starts out. We are going to watch Scream. Yes, the iconic horror movie. I mean, right around Halloween. It's going to be good. So we'll watch Scream, and then David Arquette is going to come on stage and do a live Q&A. 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
4: Big Country Weather.
5: Partly sunny skies this afternoon. About a 20% chance of scattered showers and thunderstorms later today. High temperature 81 with a southeast wind at 10 to 20. For tonight, partly cloudy skies, our low 58. Most of the storms will stay west of Sioux Falls. Tomorrow, we do have a chance of storms late in the day with a high again in the low 80s. From the Storm Center at Kettle Land TV, I'm Brian Carstens.

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About 5 minutes-ish. Okay. Tom Mitchell's going to give you the keyword. You're entered for our Father's Day UTV giveaway. All right. John Party, boots up on KTWB.

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1: Well, it is a busy, busy day for you, I imagine. 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

0: 92.5 KTWB. You got to ride that new 2025 Honda Pioneer 1000 all the way out to the edge of your property. I'm talking about the Father's Day UTV giveaway happening June 13th. Each weekday for the rest of this week. We're going to give out keywords at 8, noon, and 4 o'clock. We've been doing it for a little while. We've got a list of qualifiers that are going to join us June 13th. And you, if you're this hour's qualifier, to compete to win the Honda Pioneer 1000, the Fleet Farm gift card, the annual car wash membership from Blue Tide, $16,000 prize package. What? You've already heard the keyword? Well, then go do what you need to do. If you're just tuning in, this hour's winning keyword is lucky. Lucky. Text that right now to 605-274-9250. Do that before 1 o'clock. That's when we'll select the qualifier from this noontime keyword, lucky. Text it to 605-274-9250. Get all the contest info, the rules. 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
1: 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The more challenges you complete, the higher chance you have at winning the $10,000. 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

0: Country 92.5 KTWB. Let him in anyway. That's the latest from Blake Shelton. Good afternoon. My name is Tom Mitchell. Great to meet a bunch of you on Sunday at Squealer's Smoke Shack. We had the Honda Pioneer 1000 on display. We had a lot of people register for it. Chris Cruz was the winner of being a qualifier. So Chris is going to join us on June 13th, battling to win the grand prize package in the Father's Day UTV giveaway. All the info you can find out about the contest, including the contest rules, available at ktwb.com. 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Text it to 605-274-9250 to be eligible to be selected as this hour's qualifier in the Father's Day UTV giveaway with Vernity Powerhouse and Big Country. 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
14: Big Country weather.
15: Mostly cloudy skies are going to linger this afternoon, and it will be warm as highs get to near 81 with southeast winds at 10 to 20 miles per hour. Heading into tonight, we will become partly cloudy and temperatures will cool off to a low of 59. For tomorrow, thunderstorm chances return, but the warmth continues with a high of 80. From the Kelloland Live Doppler HD Storm Center, I'm meteorologist Jalen Borison.

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0: 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How about Be Her? 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

Country 92.5 KTWB. There's Dierks Bentley playing Winstock this year in Winstead, Minnesota. 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

Country 92.5 KTWB. I've got new music from a TikTok star named Stella Lefty coming right up after this one from Dustin Lynch and Mackenzie Porter on Big Country.

0: Big Country 92.5, KTWB. Her name is Stella Lefty. That song was all over TikTok, made her a star. It's called Boston. My name is Tom Mitchell. Hope you're having a great day. Things are going well here. And I want to congratulate some of our qualifiers in the Father's Day UTV giveaway who are going to be joining us June 13th at Vern Idy Powerhouse. We've got a new 2025 Honda Pioneer 1000 that we're going to give away to one of our lucky listeners. It's worth $15,400. How about Jonathan from Hull, Iowa? Richard Harris in Canton? Angel Benson in Yankton? Gene Young, Sioux Falls? Austin Evans in Sioux Falls? Just a couple of the people who are already qualified to take part in our competition at the Father's Day UTV giveaway on Saturday, June 13th. And if you're not qualified yet, we've got another keyword coming your way this hour on, this afternoon at 4 o'clock with Robert Hawk on KTWB. Get yourself qualified.
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15: Above average temperatures are going to be in store for this afternoon as highs get to near 81 degrees with southeast winds at 10 to 20 miles per hour. Our skies will be mostly cloudy before becoming partly cloudy heading into the overnight hours. Lows are expected to be near 59 with light southerly winds. From the Killowland Live Doppler HD Storm Center, I'm meteorologist Jalen Borison.
16: Another winning keyword is coming up that could put you in the driver's seat of a Honda Pioneer 1000 UTV. 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

TWB Saturday night, Grand Falls Casino, Dustin Lynch in concert with Mitchell Tenpenny. You can win tickets this afternoon with Robert Hawk here on KTWB. Here's new music from Ella Langley and Morgan.

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If you paid attention to nerd culture, it's always happened around this time of year, but it's no longer a thing. So let's talk a little nostalgia while we anticipate new tech after Megan Maroney.

0: Country 92.5 KTWB. That is Megan Maroney with Beautiful Things. I'm Robert Hawk. Happy afternoon. Happy Tuesday. Here I am joining you on this wonderful afternoon. The PlayStation State of Play happens today at 4 o'clock our time. We're going to be seeing all sorts of new games. And one of the upcoming games is the new Wolverine superhero game. But this is actually replacing what used to be the E3 Expo. E3, short for the Electronic Entertainment Expo. It was an annual thing where all the big and small video game developers, companies, and fans would gather to see and hear about the latest in video games and overall technology. This happened from 1995 till 2019. Nintendo would always show off their latest consoles and games. In 2001, Microsoft showed up on the scene with Xbox, and Sony would always show the latest with PlayStation and their games. But since COVID, E3 has not been a thing. And instead of watching the live showcases on television, now it's all live streamed. Nintendo does their own direct on their own time, and PlayStation does the State of Play, which happens today at 4 o'clock. It's almost like these companies divulging in their own showcases are like a sign of nostalgia, almost like what would be happening, because the E3 Expo would be happening over the course of this previous weekend. I'm excited for it. I love video games. It's a great pastime. It's a great way to relax. And I've heard that Hardy likes video games from time to time, and he's going to be coming up next.
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0: 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Dustin Lynch is playing at Grand Falls Casino June 6th. That's this Saturday. That is, what is it, Tuesday, Wednesday, Thursday, Friday, 4 days away. And you can win a pair of tickets to go. You can spend your weekend with one of the coolest guys in the country music scene. When you're caller five, we're going to be playing a game of Ya or Nah. And in that game of Ya or Nah, it is going to be about fun facts about Dustin Lynch to win a pair of tickets for the show. You got to be 18 years or older to play. 605-274-9250, caller five.
1: I don't know if you were looking at me or not. 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I don't mean to

I know it starts with hello, and the next thing you know, you try to be nice, and some guy's getting too close, trying to pick you up, trying to get you to run. And I'm sure one of your friends is about to come over here, cause she's supposed to

0: Big Country 92.5, KTWB Luke Bryan with his song called Country and She Knows It. Robert Hawk here, and Dustin Lynch is performing at Grand Falls Casino Saturday night. Giving away a pair of tickets to go. I'm currently hanging out here with Carla from Sioux Falls. Now, Carla, have you seen Dustin Lynch live in concert before?
1: I have, yeah.
0: You have? When was the last time you saw him?
1: I don't know. I think it might have been when they had that outdoor concert over there at Wiley's.
0: Oh,
1: a while ago.
0: Yeah, that is. That's super cool. That is a great show always, every year. Well, Dustin Lynch is actually the theme of today's game of Ya or Nah.
2: Yeah. Yeah.
3: Oh, you betcha. Yeah.
2: Yeah.
0: So I'm going to list five fun facts about Dustin Lynch, and I need you to tell me if they are true or false by saying Ya or Nah. You get the majority right, you're going to win the tickets.
1: Okay, good.
0: All right, first up, Dustin Lynch has a bachelor's degree in biology.
1: Nah.
0: He actually does. Yeah. Also, I was also surprised by that. That's okay, though. We got four more rounds. I know we can do this, okay? Dustin Lynch has six studio albums.
1: Yeah.
0: That is correct. He does. He does. All right. Let's keep going. Dustin Lynch played football for the Florida Gators.
1: Yeah.
0: No, he did not. But his dad, Chuck, did. That's okay. All right. We got to get these next two right. I believe in you, okay? Here we go. Dustin Lynch started playing music at 8 years old.
1: Yeah.
0: That is correct. He sure did. Okay, and final fun fact, Dustin Lynch is very happy to be single.
1: Yeah.
0: That is correct. Yeah, he said it in interviews multiple times. He's very happy and content to be a single country artist. But Carla, that means you got 3 out of 5 correct, and you just won yourself a pair of tickets to go on Saturday night.
1: Oh, thanks. Appreciate it. I'm looking forward to this.
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7: Mostly cloudy skies are going to linger this afternoon, and it will be warm as highs get to near 81 with southeast winds at 10 to 20 miles per hour. Heading into tonight, we will become partly cloudy, and temperatures will cool off to a low of 59. For tomorrow, thunderstorm chances return, but the warmth continues with a high of 80. From the Keloland Live Doppler HD Storm Center, I'm meteorologist Jalen Borison.

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0: 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It's the best genre of music, but if you had to pick, how likely are you choosing it? Let's talk about it next.
1: Prettiest girl I'd ever seen. Look at her, man, look at me.

0: Country 92.5 KTWB. That is Chris Jansen singing about me and a beer, which is just about me every weekend. Robert Hawk here. If you could only listen to one type of music for a whole year, which one are you choosing? That's the question that's being asked around the internet today. And obviously the answer is country music. Duh. Because we play it all the time. You listen to it all the time because it is the best. People were given the choice between rap, country, Christian death metal, and electronic music. And the ending poll was just a four-way tie, which makes sense because it's really awesome. There are so many genres of music. But let's be real here. Country's the best. And we're going to keep playing it as long as you keep on listening. Don't know why you wouldn't be. It's just the best. Let's keep the good songs coming with Morgan Wallen coming up next.
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1: Pepsi Cola hits the spot. 12 full ounces, that's a lot. Twice as much for a nickel, too. 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
0: Yeah, back in 1966, Pepsi tried to compete with Yoo-Hoo by making its own chocolate drink called a Devil's Shake. But it was a huge failure and lasted less than a year and was taken off the shelves and you haven't heard of it since. Probably because it had the word devil in it. I mean, geez Louise, people are still scared to drink or eat any product with the word devil in it, especially. Imagine, like, back in the 60s. Ugh. You know, I bet with today's culture, though, the way that things are, like liquid death, the way that those are marketed, Pepsi could definitely bring back the devil shake. Although Yoo-Hoo is, it's already interesting enough. Chocolate milk that's not actually milk. You don't have to refrigerate it. I'd drink it. Yoo-Hoo rocks. Now, if you're not into alcohol, I'm not making this up. One of the best feelings ever is sitting on a hot beach. The waves are crashing. You're chilling under an umbrella drinking a cold Yoo-Hoo. That is the next best feeling to drinking a beer on the beach. You can cover up the logo and just call it a devil shake. No one's gonna stop you. Miranda Lambert, she won't either. She's gonna be coming up next, though.
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16: A
4: above average temperatures are going to be in store for this afternoon as highs get to near 81 degrees with southeast winds at 10 to 20 miles per hour. Our skies will be mostly cloudy before becoming partly cloudy heading into the overnight hours. Lows are expected to be near 59 with light southerly winds. From the Killaland Live Doppler HD Storm Center, I'm meteorologist Jalen Borison.

Country, 92.5 KTWB. So many road opportunities are happening this week. Tom Mitchell's going to be hanging out at Canton Barn on Thursday. Chris and Doc are going to be hanging out at Over Easy Friday morning, and I'll be at Combined Pool and Spa later that day. Feel free to swing by and say hi to all of us.

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1: It's Hawks Highlights.
0: Over the weekend, we watched Spider-Man Into the Spider-Verse. This is such an awesome movie. Oh my goodness. If you like animation of any medium, this movie pushes the boundaries of what is capable with animated movies. It mixes multiple art styles together into one amazing visual story. And the story of the movie is great too. Miles Morales, smart kid in Brooklyn who gets bit by a spider and becomes the new Spider-Man. And he has to defeat villains and restore multiple universes with various types of Spider-Men. It's fantastic. I cannot recommend this movie enough. It is truly something for everybody. If you just like cinema, if you like superheroes, if you like art, there's something for everybody in this movie. My wife, Dakota, she loves it too. Dakota, what are your thoughts on Into the Spider-Verse?
2: Every time I watch this movie, I am so enamored with the way that it's animated. It's beautiful. To have something look like a moving comic book with all the little details and the color changes, it's amazing. I love watching this movie, and I promise I will never get tired of it. I would 100% recommend this movie. I don't care if you don't like superhero movies or not. This is a movie for everybody.
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0: Big Country, 92.5 KTWB. Hawks Highlights is brought to you by 49th Street Liquor. We're giving away a $25 gift card to go. And I'm currently hanging out here with Fred from Arkin, Iowa. Fred, you like Spider-Man?
1: Oh, yeah.
0: Do you have, like, a favorite Spider-Man movie?
1: I kind of like them all.
0: That's all right.
1: They're all pretty good.
0: They really are. But, Fred, you are caller 5, which means you just got yourself $25 to go to 49th Street Liquor.
1: Oh, well, that sounds great.

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Dustin Lynch is playing Grand Falls Casino this Saturday. 4 days away, and you can win a pair of tickets to go spend your weekend with him. Seeing him live at Grand Falls Casino. Be caller 5. And we are going to play a game of Ya or Nah about his song titles. If you know his songs inside and out, this will be cake for you. Got to be 18 or over to play. Caller 5, 605-274-9250.

0: Country 92.5 KTWB. That is the latest song from Luke Combs. It's called Be By You. Robert Hawk here, keeping you company through the afternoon. Dustin Lynch performing at Grand Falls Casino on Saturday, giving away a pair of tickets to go. I'm currently hanging out here with Marta from Sioux Falls. Now, Marta, have you seen Dustin Lynch live in concert?
1: Yes, actually, I have.
0: Oh, very cool. When was the last time you saw him?
1: Actually, in Sioux Falls, the last time he was here.
0: Oh, very cool. So that was just a couple years ago.
1: Yep.
0: Very awesome. Well, I'm stoked to send you again, but we have to play a game of yeah or nah first.
2: Oh, yeah?
3: Right. Yeah. Yeah.
2: Oh, you betcha. Yeah.
3: Yeah.
0: So I'm going to list five song titles. I need you to tell me if it is a song by Dustin Lynch or not by saying yeah or nah. Get the majority right, and you win the tickets.
1: All right.
0: All right, first up, how about the song titled Thinking About You?
1: Yeah.
0: Yes, it is. Yes, it is. Absolutely. Okay, off to a great start. Keep it going. How about the song titled Woman?
1: No. Nah.
0: Correct. That is by Kane Brown. How about the song titled Choosing Texas?
1: Nah.
0: Correct. That is by Ella Langley. All right, how about a song titled Chevrolet?
1: Yeah.
0: Yes, it is. Yes, it is. And finally, we got a song titled Small Town Boy.
1: Ooh. Nah.
0: Actually, it is. That is a Dustin Lynch song. But that's okay, Marta. You got 4 out of 5 of those correct, which means you are going to go see him live on Saturday night.
1: Awesome. Thank you so much.
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8: Big Country weather.
9: Partly cloudy sky tonight, the low 59 degrees. Then tomorrow, clouds increase during the day. It'll be breezy and warm, high of 80 with a brisk south wind. Then thunderstorms tomorrow night and Thursday, could be strong or severe. Thursday's high, 82 degrees. Showers linger into Friday morning. After that, high of 83. From the Storm Center, Keller Land TV, I'm Jay Trobeck.

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You've got less than 7 minutes to text today's keyword to become a qualifier for the new 2025 Honda Pioneer 1000 UTV. Win that for Father's Day. 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That grand prize winner will be picked on June 13th at Vernity Powerhouse. 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

0: morning. Country 92.5 KTWB. That is Ride, Ride, Ride by George Burge and Luke Bryan. I'm Robert Hawk. It's 314, currently 81 with some clouds in Sioux Falls. It's a beautiful summer afternoon. Hope you're making it a good one as you're driving home from work. Windows down, maybe. Listening to the radio, enjoying the time you've got before you got to plan dinner and all that good jazz. So let's laugh about some random jokes. With today's 515 Funny, we got Dan Mintz, who's the voice of Tina from Bob's Burgers, talking about just various things.
1: They should put pictures of people who faked their disappearance on soy milk cartons. I always tell actors there are no small roles. So could you bring some more small roles to our table? People always think I'm crazy when I tell them I see a psychiatrist because I'm the only one that can see her. I got one of those treadmill desks so I can not do work and not exercise at the same time. Do hippie dolphins have land births?
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All right, guys, this is absolutely getting out of hand. This children's media is it's just getting adults furious, almost fighting the kids. We got to talk about this after Kenny Chesney's latest.

0: 92.5 KTWB. That is the latest from Kenny Chesney. It's his song called Carry On. Robert Hawk here. You might want to be the very best, but don't get upset about it to the point of fighting in real life. Battle your Pokemon instead. Pokemon has been around since the 90s, and the kids who grew up with it are now adults who are seemingly still obsessed with it, and it's getting really out of hand. There are Pokemon card vending machines that keep popping up in stores across the country, and adults are flocking to them before the kids have an opportunity to buy up any cards. And these adults are buying up all the stock and reselling them online for higher prices. There was an almost fist fight that actually broke out between an adult and a child in New Jersey at one of these Pokemon vending machines. Cops were called. The shouting was at its peak. And there was just this adult male who's yelling at kids in line over whose turn it is to get Pokemon cards. The cops de-escalated the situation, but talk about like adult loser behavior. Yelling at kids over Pokemon cards. This is an ongoing issue with people who are fans of Pokemon. And the only advice I can give is just grow up. Like, you can enjoy it as much as you want. I'm not trying to diss Pokemon. It's cool. It's fine. But be responsible about it. Enjoy it as much as you want, but let the kids have first dibs on those cards. Don't be throwing a tantrum over pieces of cardboard just because they have a picture of your favorite Pokemon on them. Really a sad reality that it's come to this. Well, you know what they say. If they take it away, you're going to miss this. That's a song by Trace Adkins. Going to be coming up next.
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12: Big Country weather!
13: Partly cloudy skies tonight, the low 59 degrees. Then tomorrow, clouds increase and a chance of thunderstorms, especially tomorrow evening and tomorrow night. It'll be breezy with a high of 80 thanks to a brisk south wind. Thunderstorms continue on Thursday, could be strong or severe. High temp of 81. Lingering morning showers on Friday at 82. I'm Jay Trobeck.

you're gonna miss this. Before she knows it, she's a brand new bride in her one-bedroom apartment, and her daddy stops by.

Big Country 92.5 KTWB. I'm Robert Hawk, and I'm heading out of here for the evening. I'll see you tomorrow starting at 2. And Julia Kay, she's got Dustin Lynch tickets for you. She's going to be coming up just after 6 o'clock.

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It's summertime. 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

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Julia Kay, thanks for being here. Dustin Lynch at Grand Falls Casino this Saturday with Mitchell Tenpenny. And I've got tickets for you. I've got a keyword coming up on Big Country, 92.5 KTWB.

0: Big Country, 92.5 KTWB, Ella Langley. And she was in Texas, Julia Kay. I hope you have had a great day. We're going to try to make the evening a good one for you by giving away some tickets to go see Dustin Lynch at Grand Falls Casino in Larchwood this Saturday night, along with Mitchell Tenpenny, Robert Hawk, and I giving away tickets for this show. And, well, tonight, you know what? Two pair. Going to give away two pair tonight. All you have to do is text me the keyword. We went with this first name last night, so let's go with the middle name. Do you know what it is? Okay, I'll tell you. Charles. Text me Charles, C-H-A-R-L-E-S, to 605-274-9250. Get yourself in the running to get tickets to go see Dustin Lynch Saturday night at Grand Falls Casino.
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Behind the Scream, a live conversation with David Arquette, Deputy Dewey himself from Scream at the Washington Pavilion in October. You can win tickets. I will tell you how when John Party is done singing.

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1: Big Country, 92.5 KTWB, John Party, and that is Boots Off. Okay, so Behind the Scream, have you heard about this? Coming to the Washington Pavilion Thursday night, October 15th, a special 30th anniversary screening of the original Scream, and it will be followed up by an interview and Q&A session with David Arquette, Deputy Dewey Riley, if you were a Scream watcher. 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Go see David Arquette, Deputy Dewey, Behind the Scream at the Pavilion, October 15th. Another long set of commercial-free country on the way. Megan Maroney, Tyler Hubbard, Ella, and Morgan coming up too.
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15: Big Country Weather.
0: Part of cloudy sky tonight, the low 59 degrees. Then tomorrow, clouds increase during the day. It'll be breezy and warm, high of 80 with a brisk south wind. Then thunderstorms tomorrow night and Thursday could be strong or severe. Thursday's high, 82 degrees. Showers linger into Friday morning. After that, high of 83. From the Storm Center, Keller Land TV, I'm Jay Trobeck.

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The fans are saying they look like they're involved when they sing this song together on stage. It could be just that they're singing the song

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